court. Whenever we come together, news media come, the writers write, the cameras roll, politicians look at us, because together we got power.

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0: Thank you very much. 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And women, while they were weaving cloth or mending fishermen's nets, they used to make up little songs. And in this song, there's three verses. One about the blacksmith, the farmer, and the fisherman. The chorus of the song is, Bucky Misha is Bucky Tissa is Bucky Midla Hela. And that's a chorus for all of you to sing tonight. It does mean in English, I will move if you will move, and we'll all move together. The title is An Cran Uhl Apfelbaum in German.
1: Yeah. I get him to learn a new word every day. Annoy.
2: Yeah, we got something. 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It's called Move Right In.

underground. 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

song we're gonna do is a movie song. It's a movie theme, you know, one of those flicks that have all those records out afterwards, after the movie's been released, you know. And the funny thing is, the movie's never been released, so only the soundtracks for it's been released. Anyway, this is a avant-garde flick, an art flick that we did a score for, and I never made it as an art film, but made it as a pornography flick, you know. And unfortunately, the only thing that was banned about it was the music, so we're going to do the right, it's got dirty implications. It's called Faster, Faster, Pussycat, Kill, Kill.

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is actually speeding up. That the universe is not what physics tells us it is. Physics tells us that the universe is a physical system, an entropic system that was born in immense energy and chaos and will run down with a bang, I mean with a whimper, not a bang, run down into heat, entropy, and dissipation. The psychedelic data on this is completely different. The psychedelic data says what that model left out was biology and mind. Now, biology, you might imagine, is a fairly ephemeral, recent, fragile phenomenon. It is not. The average star in this galaxy gutters out after about 700 million years. Not our star. We happen to have the good fortune to be around a very stable, slow-burning star. But there has been biology on this planet at least 2 billion years. 3 times the average life of a star. So biology is not some Johnny-come-lately epiphenomenon. Biology

Biology doesn't work that way. Biology constantly changes the context in which evolution occurs. The way I have downloaded this into a phrase is, the universe is, the biological universe at least, is a novelty-conserving engine. Upon simple molecules are built complex molecules. Upon complex molecules are built complex polymers. Upon complex polymers comes DNA. Out of DNA comes the whole machinery of the cell. Out of cells comes simple aggregate colony animals like chitin and that sort of thing. Out of that, true animals. Out of that, ever more complex animals, organs of locomotion, organs of sight, organs of smell, complex mental machinery for the coordinating of data in time and space. This is the whole story of the advancement of life. And in our species, it reaches its culmination and it crosses over into a new domain where change no longer occurs in the atomic and biological machinery of existence. It begins to take place in this world which we call mental. It's called epigenetic change, change which cannot be traced back to mutation of the arrangements of molecules inside long-chain polymers, but change taking place in syntactical structures that are linguistically based. And people have probably been using language with considerable facility for probably 50,000 years, possibly more. In our own time, we have created ever more elaborate languages, ever more elaborate technologies for transforming, storing, and retrieving language, so that we are actually on the brink of being able to give

nervous system is being hardwired. But what I wanted to draw your attention to about this is it is not only an advance deeper and deeper into novelty, but it's an advance in which each successive stage occurs more quickly than the stage which preceded it. So, you know, once you get the Big Bang, then nothing much happens for a long, long time. I mean, there's plasma streaming through the universe. The universe is slowly cooling, but that's the most dramatic.

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0: In a community that stresses macho male sexual stories as a highlight of all conversation, I was underdeveloped, immature, fat little dude that never got laid and was constantly razzed. Oh, poor little kid. It bothered me probably more so because I was horny and frequently had to make up stories like, when I went on vacation I met this chick and we fucked and she loved it, etc., etc. This typical pubescent problem was in effect during the height of my problems with my father and stepmom, you know, the typical wicked stepmom story. And so, I moved to both grandparents, a fourth set of aunts and uncles, and so forth and so on within the year. And in eighth grade, my mom had no choice to take me in because my dad packed my stuff and drove me to her house in the morning and left me there. She was pissed. I accumulated quite a healthy complex, not to mention a complexion. Then one day I discovered the most ultimate form of expression ever. Marijuana. Oh boy, pot. I could escape all day long and not have to have routine nervous breakdowns once a week. Only being stoned for the first few times is what I claimed is something I will do for the rest of my life. And I would practically do anything to ensure my supply of the fantastic weed. Trevor was a guy I hated but resorted to becoming friends with because he was the only person I could get pot from. He was the kingpin. Trevor, Ace, John, and Darren, and all white trash, low-life scum of the earth according to the jocks, had been going to this girl's house after school and they invited me. We got to the door and a very fat girl let us in. It wasn't obvious to me for over an hour that this girl seemed kind of quiet until one of the guys pointed out that she was in a special ed class. I'm sure a lot of kids would call her a retard and some just slow, and at the time and still to this day I would call her quiet and illiterate, but not retarded. The object of the guys who had been going there for the past month was to steal booze from the downstairs basement den of her house. While others distracted her by opening cupboards and doors and pretending to eat all the food, one would go down and take a fifth and then exit out the downstairs. So we did this routine every other day and got away with it for, about a month. And during that month happened to be the epitome of my mental abuse from my mother. It turned out that pot didn't help me escape my troubles too well anymore, and I was actually enjoying doing rebellious things like stealing booze and busting store windows, and nothing ever mattered. I decided within the next month I'll not sit on my roof and think about jumping, but I'll actually kill myself. And I wasn't going out of this world without actually knowing what it was like to get laid. So one day after school I went to the girl's house alone and invited myself in, and she offered me some Twinkies, and I sat on her lap and I said, "Let's fuck." And I touched her tits and she went into her bedroom and got undressed in front of me. And I watched and realized that it was actually happening. So I tried to fuck her but didn't know how and asked her if she had ever done this before. And she said a lot of times, mainly with her cousin. I got grossed out very heavily with how her vagina smelled and her sweat reeked. So I left. My conscience grew to where I couldn't go to school for a week, and when I went back I got in-house suspension for skipping, and that day the girl's father came in screaming and accusing someone of taking advantage of his daughter. And so during lunch the rumor started, and by the next day everyone was waiting for me to yell and cuss and spit at me, calling me the retard fucker. I couldn't handle the ridicule, so I got high and drunk and walked down to the train tracks and laid down and put two big pieces of cement on my chest and legs, and I waited for the 11 o'clock train. And the train came closer and closer and closer, and it went on the next track besides me instead of over me. But tension from school had an effect on me, and so I couldn't attend the school anymore, and the train scared me enough to try to rehabilitate myself, and my lifting weights and mathematics seemed to be improving, so I became less manically depressed, but still never had any friends because I hated everyone for they were so phony.
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1: This one's for Ash.

0: Thanks very much. Anyhow, it's a love song. It's Arthur Lee, who's in prison at the moment. And he shouldn't be, and we're all thinking of him. And it's awful that he's in there.
1: Yeah, it's our kind of tribute to him, you know. I mean, I did actually have the very great privilege of playing with him when he came to London a few years ago. And he was a charming bloke, a bit mad, but, you know, aren't we all? But he told me one thing. They were interviewing him about some of his songs, and they said, you know, Brian McLean. They said, what a great songwriter. And he said, oh, yeah, he's a great songwriter. And they said, because, of course, he wrote Alone Again Or. And Arthur Lee said, no, man, you got it wrong, man. He said, I wrote the Or. So there you go.

Whatever happened to Fay Wray? 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

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I've got to be strong and try to hang on, or else my mind may well snap and my life will

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It comes out of the Virginia swamps, cool and slow, with a backbeat narrow and hard to master. Some call it heavenly in its brilliance, others mean and rueful of the Western dream. I love the friends I have gathered together on this thin raft. We've constructed pyramids in honor of our escaping. For this is the land where the Pharaoh died. Children, the river contains specimens. The voices of singing women call us on the far shore, and they are saying, forget the night, live with us in forests of azure. Meager food for souls forgot. I tell you this, no eternal reward will forgive us now for wasting the dawn. And one morning you awoke

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A facial hold, facial slap. 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Deeper than cunt that he cares to go. Minded by gas, fire, feeding fire. 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What my frank assessment of future chances? Deprived of ambition, you'd go on all fours, dear child, to the noose in the heights, to witness the pattern and the pattern reversed. How could you forget? How could they fucking forget? 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Where you already thought to go. Where you think you may belong. 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Unable to swallow without pain. Steroids, 2 milligrams, daily. Unable to write without pain. Write, vomit, write. Desk to toilet, back again. Words all going or gone. Waterloo Station still sad with war. Ahead, all is farmland. Cornfields panned out low. Questions of grief in advance. What you love, you lose. Cough full of fluid and high-end antibiotics. What's there to understand? People leave us and they're gone. Become makeshift and approximate. Here I am, owning blankness. Here I am, mean and petty, deplorable, slovenly, anxious and guilty. There I am, telling the whole fucking world I don't need no friends, comforting my childhood scars. Filthy liars on the bottle again, snorting and rotting in filth and proximity. Imprisoned in the habitual blurry motives and weak resolve. I've figured out what ownership is. Ask me again, go on, ask me anything, and I'll scream and tell the whole fucking world. And I'll scream again and tell the whole fucking world. Watch me go. Pauper insane. Oblivion has its compensations. Hair cropped short. Watch me become disinhibited, sweet-mannered and affectionate. Hold the pouting colours of a bruise. Red to black to purple then blue. All day tomorrow, tests and scans. Tested like a witch in this dirty old river. Feeling ruined, fucked off. Bed looks pissed in. Skin dried hard and thin. Strapped with sternal wire. Abattoir quartered. Hung in joints and sides. This is it. The bear life. It feels like love.

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Remember to the rest is here to stay. Remember to the rest is here to stay. Remember to the

Mamma, mamma, mamma, mamma, mamma, mamma, mamma, mamma, mamma, mamma, mamma, mamma, mamma, mamma, mamma, mamma, mamma, mamma, mamma, mamma, mamma, mamma, mamma, mamma, mamma, mamma, mamma, mamma, mamma, mamma, mamma, mamma, mamma, mamma, mamma, mamma, mamma, mamma, mamma, mamma, mamma, mamma, mamma, mamma, mamma, mamma, mamma, mamma, mamma, mamma, mamma, mamma, mamma, mamma, mamma, mamma, 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

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to the mother, to the mother, to the mother, to the mother, to the mother, to the mother, to the mother, to the mother, to the mother, to the mother, to the mother, to the mother, to the mother, to the mother, to the mother, to the mother, to the mother, to the mother, to the mother, to the mother, to the mother, to the mother, to the mother, to the mother, to the mother, to the mother, to the mother, to the mother, to the mother, to the mother, to the mother, to the mother, to the mother, to the mother, to the mother, to the mother, to the mother, to the mother, to the mother, to the mother, to the mother, to the mother, to the mother, to the mother, to the mother, to the mother, to the mother, to the mother, to the mother, to the mother, to the mother, to the mother, to the mother, to the mother, to the mother, to the mother, to the mother, to the mother, to the mother, to the mother, to the mother, to the mother, to the mother, to

music. 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And nobody will be here in a minute. 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
0: Yeah, a guy needed it right away. 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

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During this program, you will see the many sides of Satanism. You'll be shocked. And you may be tempted to turn away in denial of such unspeakable horror. If you think I'm exaggerating, watch closely. And listen, what is being done?

0: 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There is a gap between what we know and what we feel. Many find that the occult can bridge that gap. It can take us beyond ourselves, to the infinite.
1: Next one's a song we do. Women's Losers.

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Thank you very much indeed. 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Hope to see you again. 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Thank you.

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Perfect. Perfect. Perfect.